0: week on Casey Kasem's American Top 40, the 70s. We're taking you back to October 7th, 1978. And the 80s. Casey Kasem is taking you back to October 5th, 1985. You'll hear all the top 40 hits, great stories, and the long-distance dedications. 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
1: Lows dip down to about 50 overnight under overcast skies. Winds out of the southeast, 8 to 15 miles per hour. Cloudy skies expected again Saturday. Slight chance of rain showers. Daytime highs approaching 66. Partly cloudy skies Saturday night. Slight chance of rain showers. Lows level off around 43. That's your forecast. I'm staff meteorologist Paul Trombley. Currently, it's 55 degrees.
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0: There's a Gathering for a Cause coming up, the Remembrance Walk event on October 15th at 6 p.m. at New Creation Lutheran Church in Perham. There's a lantern release as part of the International Wave of Light at 7 p.m. Free will donations are being accepted for participation and purchase of lanterns. Throughout the day on October 15th, Gathering Grounds is donating 20% of all proceeds to go directly to Grieving Together. Grieving Together, supporting women and families who have experienced miscarriage, stillborn, infant loss, or infertility. 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
1: Lows dip down to about 50 overnight under overcast skies. Southeasterly winds 10 to 15 miles per hour. Cloudy skies expected again Saturday. Slight chance for showers, 65. Slight chance for showers Saturday night. Lows level off around 43, partly cloudy. Dry Sunday and Monday under mainly sunny skies with highs in the low 60s. I'm staff meteorologist Paul Trombley. Currently, it's 55 degrees.

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Doo-Wah Diddy. That was written by Jeff Barry and Ellie Greenwich, who composed a lot of girl group hits back in the day, like Be My Baby, Da Doo Ron Ron, and Leader of the Pack. Doo-Wah Diddy, they figured, would become another girl group hit, and they were quite surprised when it was picked up by the all-male British band named after Manfred Mann. But they never did mind the royalty checks rolling in. No way. And that brings us to an afternoon at Roy Orbison's house. When his wife, Claudette, announced that she was going out, Roy asked if she needed any money. Little green. Roy's songwriting partner, Joe Melson, chimed in, "A pretty woman doesn't need any money." And that inspired what became the biggest hit ever for the pride of Vernon, Texas, Roy Orbison.

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0: Hey, who's on the phone?
2: 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I'm calling from New York City. I would love to hear the Bee Gees. How

0: Now, number three, Joan Baez from 71. It's now time to light up the phones from coast to coast. Just dial this number. 855-USA-HITS. Who's on the phone?
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80s hot hits for you. Number 15 this week, Peter Wolf of Jay Giles, that's Lights Out. And I'm Kid Kelly. Hot hits turned on this time every weekend. Thank you for listening. Rick James quickly created Super Freak as a fun new wave inspired track. That's right, new wave. The Temptations provided background vocals, the legendary Temps, with James shouting them out during the song. Member Melvin Franklin was his uncle, and it was co-writer Alonzo Miller who toned down the lyrics for radio airplay happening right now. Hot hit 14 this week is Rick James,